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1: Get this. 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How lame is that? 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

0: 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Offices Jacksonville.
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If your friends woke up at 3 in the morning, drank gallons of coffee, and were in bed after dinner. By the way, dinner's at 4 in the afternoon. 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
1: Every so often, you maybe doze off on the couch, and when you wake up, you see something on TV, and you're going, where did I wake up? Am I through the looking glass or something? Such was the case yesterday. After a little afternoon nap, I saw a video that turned out to be Robert Kennedy Jr., hanging out at Dr. Oz's house.
0: I know, that setup alone is like, what's going on?
1: Exactly. Well, apparently, Kennedy saw a couple of snakes in the yard that were apparently getting jiggy with it, and he decided he was going

0: to put a stop to that. I don't know why. I think he figured they might be dangerous snakes. So what do? You pick them up. He didn't know if they were poisonous or not. Turns out they were non-venomous, but they still bit him a couple times, which still hurts like, you know, anything.
1: And in the background, you can hear his wife saying, put him down, put him down.
0: In the meantime, someone is helpfully videoing it all, which, of course, that's why we have bystanders now, because they truly do stand by. It was one of the most bizarre things, and after they finished showing it, I'm going, where am I? Am I on another planet or something? Did I just... Okay, Bobby Kennedy, Dr. Oz, and his wife, and snakes. I'm going, you can't write this. It was one of the most unusual things I've ever seen.
1: The big question is, what kind of mushrooms were you eating before you took your nap?
0: I think I just passed out from the, you know, how weird. And I questioned every decision I've ever made in my life. But you know what? The best decisions I always... Don't mess with snakes.
1: There you go.
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Last week, we introduced you guys to a young lady named Stella Lefty, one of my favorite songs we're playing right now. It's called Boston. 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

0: We came across a survey yesterday about distracted driving, and the number one reason for distracted driving for men was road rage. For women, it was the kids, right?
1: Right. And it's like the very bottom of the women's concern list for distractions was road rage.
0: Yeah.
1: So it's funny to see how the priority is different between genders.
0: Does anything give you road rage?
1: Let me tell you, pedestrians and cyclists in this town, no wonder so many people get hurt and hit. You ought to know how to cross the street, let alone ride a bike in it.
0: I see so many. My main commute is between the radio station here on Atlantic and right in the San Marco area where I live. And just that 3 mile stretch, I see so many people crossing the street, a 4-lane or 5-lane highway, not at a crosswalk, and just waiting and hoping that they don't get hit.
1: You're walking in the street, not giving a rip about anything that's going on. And it's frustrating. It makes driving difficult enough because of other drivers.
0: But absolutely.
1: That's what we want to know on our quick poll today. What is the biggest concern for you, the biggest distraction when you're out driving around? I mean, there's so many things you guys have brought up so far.
0: Linda said, awesome, beautiful, jacked up 4x4s. That could be one thing.
1: The people driving around with a bunch of crap on their dashboard. I've seen that, too.
0: Yeah, absolutely.
1: And you just wonder, when is that stuff going to blow off or what's going to, you know.
0: My biggest distraction is looking out for other bad drivers. I mean, there's so many on their phones or that cross over that line, and I'm like weaving and dodging.
1: They're going over the little bumps and bam, bam, bam, bam, bam. It's like, you know,
0: exactly.
1: Pay attention to what you're doing.
0: Let us know on our Facebook page, what is your biggest driving distraction?
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1: Tell me something good.
0: It's the good stuff.
2: Oh, so good.
3: Around here, we're big fans of reuse, recycle, repurpose. And when I heard the story about this company called Rhino Shield makes over 5 million protective phone cases every year out of plastic. And they decided they want to do something a little different as far as their manufacturing model. Rhino Shield invented a ship that looks kind of like an offshore oil platform. It's called Circular Blue.
4: Okay.
3: It goes around the ocean picking up these floating piles of plastic.
4: Oh, wow.
3: That are really they're a hazard to shipping. They're horrible for the ocean.
4: Yeah.
3: This completely autonomous ship goes around via drone live action that fly off the ship to find the plastic, scoops the plastic up, brings it back to shore, recycles it.
4: This sounds like something out of a sci-fi movie.
3: It kind of is, and then you think that the ship is entirely solar powered.
4: Whoa!
3: It's off the coast of Taiwan right now, scooping up plastic as fast as it can get it, and already Rhino Shield is looking at places other places in the world that have these big floating garbage patches.
4: I feel like I've seen a ton of those between Hawaii and California, like that just float in the water out there.
3: And, you know, that's what they want to solve. It's got crew spaces for 4 people. Doesn't need it. It's completely autonomous.
4: Wow.
3: This is brilliant, almost mind-blowing thinking, and really, really puts that reuse, recycle, repurpose thing to work.
4: Absolutely.
3: And today, that's what we call the good stuff.

0: It's hard to believe we're in the last days of school. I believe Duval, Baker, and Nassau all this week had their last days. Or Baker's actually already done, I think.
1: Yeah, I think they finished last week.
0: Yeah, it's crazy.
1: So it's as you get ready to wrap up the school year and head into summer, you're looking for stuff for the kids to do because obviously they're distracting a lot of our drivers in our quick poll. There was a list of the best outdoor toys for kids.
0: Okay, I can't wait to hear this.
1: A lot of them bring back a lot of memories because the number one outdoor toy for me was Nerf football.
0: Yeah.
1: I mean, that's unless you get it wet, then it turns into a cinder block.
0: I was just recently thinking about, what were they called, jarts? Those yard darts?
1: Oh, yeah.
0: The lawn darts?
1: That could pierce your skull?
0: Yeah.
1: Yeah.
0: I would actually like to buy some of those.
1: I didn't know there was such a thing as reusable water balloons.
0: Oh, yeah, absolutely.
1: No idea.
0: Okay.
1: Stomp rockets, which are, you know, basically you use air pressure to see how far in the, you know, how far up you can send these rockets.
0: Okay.
1: Walkie-talkies?
0: I got to say, I saw that on the list when I grew up in Oak Harbor out there at Mayport, and it was only like 10 streets in this little neighborhood, and we had walkie-talkies. We would get on our bikes and just, like, try to find each other, play hide-and-seek using walkie-talkies. They were great.
1: Even in the day and age when most kids do have cell phones,
0: yeah,
1: it's kind of cute to see that on the list. The timeless bubble machine.
0: Oh, yeah. Bubbles absolutely.
1: Bubbles turn even the most humdrum thing into a party. And I'll need things like sidewalk chalk. You know, they warn you, though, guess what? Once it rains,
0: oh, yeah,
1: bye-bye.
0: It's gone.
1: Your clean canvas to start over. And kiddie pools and stuff like that keep the kids outside from, you know, getting on your nerves indoors, but also getting out and getting some fresh air, a little vitamin D.
0: The slip and slide was the best.
1: Yeah. I like
0: so much fun.
1: I got to tell you, I don't have a better time than when I'm watching videos of people that build up these redneck slip and slides.
0: Yeah.
1: With trash bags and stuff.
0: And little ramps.
1: That, you know what? Welcome to Florida.
0: We'll have to ask people one day on our Facebook page what their favorite

0: loved our toy was as a kid.
1: And you can cast my vote right now for the Nerf football.
0: There you go.
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0: miles on it.
1: We learned this morning that Charlotte, North Carolina is the fastest growing city in America. They added over 20,000 people between 2024 and 2025.
2: 1 year?
1: And they're quickly growing to be one of the biggest cities, population-wise, in the area. They're calling it the next Atlanta.
2: Oh, yeah.
1: But the folks in Charlotte are not happy with the congestion, the prices of things, how everything's shooting up, and just the amount of people around. So they're actually rallying around this whole campaign of, we're full.
2: I wish we'd come up with that one.
1: I think about this all the time, and I talk about this with my mom and pop. I go down to Central Florida. They live in the Villages area, which is just packed.
2: Yeah.
1: I mean, it's packed. And I feel like we should say, hey, we're full.
2: Yeah.
1: The state's full. Our aquifer can't take anymore. You know, everywhere you look, there's dried retention ponds. Like, we're full.
2: Moose out front should have told you.
1: Absolutely.
2: And, I mean, you look all over the South when you look at cities that have popped up. I don't say popped up out of nowhere, but Chattanooga is a nightmare.
1: Yeah.
2: Huntsville, Alabama is now the biggest city in Alabama, and it's on the same path that Charlotte's on.
1: It's crazy.
2: I get it. You want to see somebody go up on top of a rickety old ladder and nail up a sign on a phone pole that says, we're full.
1: Sorry, folks. We're low. We're at max capacity right now.
2: Yeah.
1: But I want to see a sign at the Florida state line that says, we're full. Turn around and try a Dakota.
2: See, yeah, they got plenty of room up there, and I got jobs and oil. And well, I know here in Jacksonville, we are the 11th largest city in the country.
1: Yeah.
2: But we've also got more square footage and more mileage, but the rest of the state's full, so just turn around and go on back.
1: Yeah, head on home.
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1: If you liked yesterday, you'll love today. Partly cloudy skies, a good chance of afternoon rain, and a high around 91. Jacksonville Jumbo Shrimp tickets up for grabs in the Battle of the Sexes. We need a guy to take on Cassie. 904-725-9990.

0: What do you call the... What are they doing?
1: They're awake. 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
2: Right now.
3: There's a writer on The Simpsons named Dan, I think it's Grenet is his last name. He's one of the writers that 26 years ago wrote a storyline about President Trump.
4: Yeah.
3: He predicted this thing almost 30 years ago. He has announced his candidacy for presidency, for president. He's running in 2028. His platform is America for All.
4: Okay.
3: I'm not sure what that stands for, but it's out there.
4: Wow.
3: Yeah. I mean, what are his chances? Probably very, very small. But maybe he'll stir things up.
4: What were they 26 years ago?
3: Exactly.
4: Yeah.
3: There's a new trend in New York City. It's called chess boxing. Did you see this story?
4: I did.
3: It's basically, it takes place in at a boxing training gym.
4: Uh-huh.
3: And you play one round of chess, and then you get in a boxing ring for a round. Then you come out, and then each player takes a turn at chess. Back in the boxing ring. Chess, boxing, chess, boxing.
4: You know, it is Mike Tyson's world. We just live in it.
3: We've got our own chess boxing coming up. The Battle of the Sexes is on the way.

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1: Gator Country. This is the Battle of the Sexes. Here are the rules, because without rules, we'd have... Each contestant will have 5 seconds to answer the question. Don't repeat any part of the question and don't get help from anyone. Now, go to your corners and come out fighting.
2: Here we go. Wednesday morning, Battle of the Sexes, back for her day number three. Is it three or four? Day number four.
3: Wow.
2: Welcome in, Cassie.
4: And from downtown Mac Vegas, right from Baker County, here comes Eric.
2: And Eric, just for playing today, we've got 4 tickets to any regular season Jacksonville Jumbo Shrimp home game.
5: Awesome.
2: Guys, today we're doing a Disney threesome quiz in honor of the Three Little Pigs, debuted in 1933 on this date. We're going to name three Disney characters. You tell us what they're from or something like that. First question goes to our returning champion, Cassie. Flora, Fauna, and Meriwether are the good fairy godmothers to which Disney princess?
6: Cinderella.
2: No, we're looking for Sleeping Beauty.
4: Break for you, Eric. Lady Tremaine, Anastasia, and Drizella were the evil stepfamily of what Disney princess?
5: Cinderella.
4: There you go. That's right. 1-0, Eric. You got to tie it up here.
2: All right, Cassie. In The Lion King, what kind of animals are Bonzai, Shinzi, and Ed?
6: Hyenas.
2: One for you.
4: You can get the lead back, Eric, in Finding Nemo. What kind of animals are Bruce, Anchor, and Chum?
5: Tigerfish.
4: Oh, they're sharks.
2: Tied score, Cassie. Baloo, Bagheera, and King Louie are all characters from what classic Disney film?
6: Jungle Book.
2: All right, 2-1.
4: Tie it up here. Eric, Wendy, John, and Michael are the three children from what classic Disney film?
5: Peter Pan.
4: Peter Pan is right.
2: All right, that brings us up to our

0: dreaded tiebreaker. The way it works is you will both hear the question, but the first one to answer is the winner. You will not be able to hear each other. All right, this is for both of you. Which Disney Pixar film features Doc Hudson, Lightning McQueen, and Mater?
1: Eric.
2: Cars.
3: Oh,
0: yeah.
3: Cars is the movie.
0: Eric, did you say Eric?
1: Yeah, I thought you said your name to.
3: Yeah, he was trying to raise his hand like you do, you know, politely.
0: But Cassie said Cars, and she's coming back tomorrow for her day number 5.
1: Woo!

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0: days away from the Jacksonville Beach Country Fest, the third annual Jacksonville Beach Country Fest. I'm getting so excited. A free concert? It's amazing.
1: I got to tell you, summertime is rolled up like a guy that just brought a brand new pickup truck and wants to show it to everybody.
0: I know.
1: The weather's right where you love it for festivals.
0: Yes.
1: It's summery hot, but you know the drinks are going to be cold. The music's going to be amazing.
0: We've got Ashley Cook starring, and it's a free concert. So if you don't have plans yet for summer, you should definitely kick it off with this Saturday, June 13th. Now, this is our third annual, which means that for the last 3 years, we've had these posters created with this seagull on it. But we decided if this is going to be happening every year.
1: Which it is.
0: This little mascot needs a name.
1: Yeah, you got to give him some identity and a little bit of swagger. So there is a picture of him right there, the artwork on our Gator Country Facebook page. We need your help coming up with a super creative, fun, cool, very descriptive name for him.
0: You're down to the last couple of days to get your entries in because starting next week we're going to let people vote on the five that we like the best of all the entries that are submitted. And if your name is chosen, you'll be randomly selected to win four VIP tickets to the concert. It's a free concert, but there's a little VIP section.
1: We might even get to come up on stage and sing backup.
0: You never know.
1: All right, nah, I may not happen.
0: So let's hear your suggestions. We want to know. Name the bird. Name the Country Fest bird on our 99.9 Gator Country Facebook page.
1: Because he's got swagger. He's got attitude. The only thing he doesn't have is a name.
0: Let's go.
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3: Around here, we're big fans of reuse, recycle, repurpose. And when I heard the story about this company called RhinoShield, RhinoShield makes over 5 million protective phone cases every year out of plastic. And they decided they want to do something a little different as far as their manufacturing model. RhinoShield invented a ship that looks kind of like an offshore oil platform. It's called Circular Blue.
4: Okay.
3: It goes around the ocean picking up these floating piles of plastic.
4: Oh, wow.
3: That are really they're a hazard to shipping. They're horrible for the ocean.
4: Yeah.
3: This completely autonomous ship goes around via drone live action that fly off the ship to find the plastic, scoops the plastic up, brings it back to shore, recycles it.
4: This sounds like something out of a sci-fi movie.
3: It kind of is, and then you think that the ship is entirely solar-powered.
4: Whoa!
3: It's off the coast of Taiwan right now, scooping up plastic as fast as it can get it, and already RhinoShield is looking at places other places in the world that have these big floating garbage patches.
4: I feel like I've seen a ton of those between Hawaii and California, like that just float in the water out there.
3: And, you know, that's what they want to solve. It's got crew spaces for 4 people. Doesn't need it. It's completely autonomous.
4: Wow.
3: This is brilliant, almost mind-blowing thinking, and really, really puts that reuse, recycle, repurpose thing to work.
4: Absolutely.
3: And today, that's what we call the

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1: That makes me feel good. I don't mail a lot of stuff out except like parking tickets and stuff like that. But I want to look nice when they show up at the courthouse. It'll be a beautiful day in the neighborhood.

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Our Battle of the Sexes champ, Cassie's back for her day number 5 tomorrow, which means if she wins, she gets $100. 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

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Luke Combs told Billboard magazine that he's glad he's not in shape, because if he was fit, he'd be unbearable to be around. We love you just the way you are, Luke. Here's Sleepless in a Hotel Room.

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0: 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My last single Saturday night.
1: Cole Swindell will be playing a post-game concert after the Rays take on the Angels this Saturday night down in Tampa. If you love baseball and country music, that might be worth the drive. Here's Luke Combs now, sleepless in a hotel room.

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0: Our Battle of the Sexes champ Cassie's back for her day number 5 tomorrow. We need to stop her in her tracks.
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5 tomorrow. 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We need a guy to stop her in her tracks, guys. Right around 7:20, we'll be looking for a player just for playing and hooking you up with Jacksonville Jumbo Shrimp tickets.

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I knew I'd see her around. 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

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Alyssa down in Fruit Cove, thank you so much for checking in. John Morgan, it's Kid Myself.

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We are definitely in that summer afternoon weather pattern with scattered showers tonight, lows in the mid-70s, 87 for the high tomorrow. 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
11: Someone who hates being in an office all day. 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

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Good evening to you, Brian Jordan, Sabrina down in St. Augustine. Thank you so much for getting your Gator on. Here's Luke.

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I know I'm about to catch some flack for what I am about to say, but in the here and now, Ella Langley is undeniably the queen of country music. She recently dropped a video of herself covering Freddie Fender's Wasted Days and Wasted Nights. Unbelievable cover. The thing's got almost 2 million views.

0: Our Battle of the Sexes champ Cassie's back for her day number 5 tomorrow. We need to stop her in her tracks.
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6: Wait, why don't you just say what it is? 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
5: 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Well, let me ask you this. 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